just heard Monkberry Moon Delight by Ram. Paul McCartney and Linda McCartney's crazy ass psychedelic, one of the first alternative albums ever, potentially, record. Yeah, that one was batshit. I forgot how crazy it was. I don't know if I was fully prepared for it, but people need to hear. Right now, A Honeydew Blue by Romantico. It was funny, I was looking for, it's from Romantico, the 2023 remaster by 800 Cherries. Wow, Cherries and Honeydew? My god, two fruits, one bat. That'd be crazy. You know how like people say like, oh, to make grapes, you like step on them in a bathtub? That's what I heard. I assume that's like what people in Spain are doing. But imagine it was like that, but with berries in a bat. Like to make berry juice, you had to like hit the berries with a bat. I don't know. That seems kind of rude to the berries, but also, I don't know. It's kind of cool, I guess. Or, oh my god, like baseball where like you have to like, you throw fruits and you have to like hit the fruit and make it explode. That would be a sport I would like be into. Oh, or it's like you have a big, like a canvas and you try to like bounce the berries from the bat to the canvas and it's like berry art. You guys, I think I have a residency ready. Berry art boards. This is the kind of music that makes me want to say do-do-do-do. It's so chill. But yeah, I was looking for this other song, Honeydew, which I'll play later. And then I found this Honeydew Blue song, and I was like, this is awesome. I love it. So more Honeydew to go around. Honeydew is one of those flavors that is kind of contentious. Like, I feel like if there's a Honeydew melon on, like, a breakfast buffet, I'm not going to necessarily eat it. But if it's, like, a Honeydew boba, yeah. Or if it's, like, a Honeydew-flavored, like, aperitif. I don't know. I could really get down with that. Or like fresh honeydew juice. Wait a second. Like agua fresca or something. That would be really good. I was also thinking if I did stand up, this would be a really good bit. I haven't practiced this. I was just thinking this today. I do like a community yoga class once a week, and they always have like new instructors teach. So instructors who have never taught like a huge class before, who are like training for bigger things, you know. And every time I go into the studio for one of these classes, it's a new teacher. Sometimes they'll have a couple weeks where they teach. But I realized today, like, the variety of music taste that the teachers have is it's pretty wild. Like, because it's not, you know, they're not like getting ready for a radio show. It's just kind of like, you know, what they think would be good for a class setting. And so it goes, the variety of sound is like, it goes from like Game of Thrones instrumental, where it's like, dun, dun, dun, like I am running from the castle to find my destiny and slay the dragon, into like chill beach beats. Like, I'm wearing a bikini, to being like Phoebe Bridgers' sad songs. All of that happened to me today. And the whiplash is insane. Then it goes to almost like electro chant music and like questionable in the sense of like something questionable is happening. That's how I could describe it. Like beats. So the whiplash is crazy because you'll be doing downward dog and suddenly it's like, oh my god, you feel like the floor is about to like break open underneath you. And then it'll be like, oh my god, I'm at like Coachella. And then it's like, oh my god, I'm at, you know, a rave. And then you're suddenly like listening to electro Gregorian chants. Every time it's like that. Like, I would say maybe the most cohesive playlist they've had is like all kind of chill beats you would hear at like a hotel in Florida. But, and it's not a dig, it's just like an anthropological research thing. And I will be back and I will explain this phenomenon later on. But for now, Juicy Fruit by M2. And then Jemmy Juice by Nikki Jemmy and Sarah Benito. Thanks for tuning in to Sound Spiral.

Just heard Tangerine by May Powell. Before that, Persimmon by the Army, the Navy, and Pineapple Juice from the Bottoms original score, Charlie XCX and Leo Berenberg. Right now is Rambutan by Diana Lopez. If you missed the beginning of this episode, this whole show is fruit themed. It simply must have a fruit name in it. So far, the fruits we've gotten are sumac, cherry, monkberry, honeydew, pineapple, persimmon, tangerine, and now rambutan. So we're up to 8 fruits. I don't know if we'll get how many we'll get to. There are a few strawberry songs, but I think 8's pretty good so far. In about 30 minutes, we have 8 different fruits covered. We're off to a good start, honestly, and who doesn't love fruit gum? Recently, I tried the 5 gum strawberry flavor, and it blew my mind. At least I think it was the strawberry flavor. I got this really cool pack of gum that was hand-designed by local artists that are launching something in Berkeley called Video Zine. Check them out. They're doing like a kind of like a CCTV-style film channel online. I think, yeah, Video Zine Berkeley. And they made the cutest gum packages. So shout out to them. The artist, yeah, hand-designed them and chose to fill it with 5 gum, which I'm pretty sure was the strawberry one. But yeah, videozine.tv. I think they're looking for local filmmakers to submit their work. So if that's you, or that could be you, you should check them out. And who knows, maybe you'll get some good gum or make your own pack of gum. So yeah, we're about halfway through this show. And I want to say thank you all for tuning in to BFF.fm. I am a big fan of being super chill on a Monday. Ideally, a chill Monday is where it's at. That's obviously harder in practice than it is in reality. Well, enjoy the rest of Rambutan. And next up is another strawberry hit by Caroline Loveflow. Thanks for tuning in.

Shortcake by Goodie Bag. Before that, Strawberries by Architecture in Tokyo. Before that, Oranges by Alex G. And right now, Nectarine by Woon 2. Or 1-2. 1-2. 1-2. It's a little hard. It's Woon. W-N. But I guess it's 1-2. Well, I would say I was not lying when I said Strawberries would be in the lead. So we have 1, 2, 3 songs with the word strawberry in it. And what song, what fruits have we added since the last time I checked? Nectarine is pretty much, nectarine and orange, if you would consider orange a fruit. I think most people would. So sumac. I'm trying to count all of the different fruits we have. Well, I'm about to get another fruit going, so don't you even worry, because next up is tangerine by Aaron Child. So I'm personally going to say tangerine and orange can be separate. Like for orange, traditional orange. And next up is raspberry swirl. So that actually is, we're getting some variety. So we got sumac, cherry, monkberry, honeydew, pineapple, persimmon. We already had a tangerine. So tangerine, rambutan, strawberry, orange, and nectarine. So I guess we're at 11 now. 11 songs with different fruit names. I don't know how many more we're going to be able to get in the next 9 minutes, but I'm hopeful there'll be at least two. Two more. So if we get up to 13, I'd be happy. Even 12, honestly. 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And yeah, enjoy the rest of the show. And yeah, sit back and relax. Keep listening to the next show.

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1: Welcome back, everybody, to another episode of Pickle Planet. This is Stephanie coming to you live from the Secret Alley, and we have an extra special episode for you today. We have Lesser Light here in the studio.
2: What's happening? Hey.
1: Womp, womp, womp, womp. Okay, so for those of you that don't know them already, there's four guys in here. We're pretty cramped, and it's great. Everyone's laying on each other's laps. We're having a great time over here. It's a little hot and sweaty, so I don't know. I'm a little frazzled today. We have opened the show today with their song Forge for Flame off, what is it called? Malignant?
2: Dawn.
1: Dawn. Sorry.
3: Good.
1: I was reading part of it. But yeah, we decided to open the show with that. They didn't tell me to, but I decided to because I listened to the album myself and chose that one. So I just wanted to say thank you for joining. And thank you so much for being here. And I don't know, like, let's talk about music. Let's talk about where you guys started, how you guys know each other. Give me the inspiration behind the name, all those things.
3: Yeah. Are you familiar with the Hebrew Bible?
1: Yeah.
3: All right, we're going to move on. I know Pat. I met Pat a long time ago. So, yeah, we've known each other for a really long time. We've known Jerry for a really long time. We've played in a bunch of different bands together. Kyle is the newest addition to my friend group, but
4: it's been about 15 years.
3: 15, all right, maybe not.
2: Damn. Ooh. On the radio.
5: Yeah, Lucas and I played in a band called Casual Dolphin about 15 years ago. That was really fun. We recorded a record in the Balboa Theater lobby in the middle of
1: what?
5: It was pretty fun.
3: Yeah.
1: Oh, I love the Balboa Theater.
5: Bands together too.
3: Yeah, we've been in a bunch of bands over the years. Future Space and Time, Liam's Not, this one, Jerry.
6: This is the third one.
3: Yeah, and Jerry played on like records I made just on my own. Yeah, he's my go-to dude.
4: But we had been friends too that like we regularly hung out and all played music independently of each other.
3: Yeah,
4: and it never really, I don't even think, considered playing together.
3: No,
4: and it was your idea. It was kind of a tail end of COVID.
3: Yeah, I was looking for to scratch that different itch. And yeah, you know, I just knew these guys were familiar with, I guess, the harmonic concepts that I wanted to explore. You know, sharper edge.
5: And Kyle and I both played in hardcore, a lot of hardcore bands growing up, so we kind of had that commonality. So did Jerry, and so it was kind of funny when you kind of live these different lives in totally different geographic areas and kind of have the same scene, basically. So it was kind of natural when we all started playing together.
1: Amazing. Yeah. Cool. Well, they're listening live at the Mauna Loa right now. Shout out. Chelsea just sent me a text that they are. What's up, everybody?
3: Right
5: on. Mauna Loa.
1: Very cool. So, okay. So the wait, do you have a thing for the name of the band, like a story, origin story?
3: Oh no. Yeah. It's well, I mean, I'll try. It came from Jerry, but
6: it was just like a poetic reference to the moon.
3: It's supposed to mean
6: the moon is supposed to like the greater lights of the sun.
3: La Luna, yeah. And you know that doesn't, I think, necessarily have any particular meaning or significance, but you know, sounds cool.
1: Yeah,
4: it's got the alliteration.
3: I love alliteration.
1: Everybody loves alliteration.
3: Yeah,
1: Pickle Planet.
5: And hard enough to get four people to agree on anything, right?
3: It's really true.
1: That is very true.
3: Yeah.
1: I was just living that truth.
3: Yeah. Yeah.
4: You can, you know, blend the two L's to make the number four, which then symbolizes
1: with some witchcraft going on.
4: Yeah, a little bit.
1: Okay. Spooky. I'm not trying to like welcome anything in, but hey, it's okay, it'll stay here, hopefully.
4: Upside down circle around it.
1: Satan.
3: Upside down circle. You're killing me, fool.
1: Okay, wait. I also don't know that I went around the room and... Did we say your names?
5: No.
1: My brain stopped working.
3: Oh.
1: Okay, so from left to right, everybody, you're watching live on our Zoom hidden camera show that we don't have. Left to right. This way.
5: I'm Pat.
4: I'm Kyle.
1: Do you know where Elle is? Come on.
3: I'm Elle for Lucas.
6: I'm Jerry.
5: For the record, I thought you meant stage left. I wasn't sure.
1: You know what? Wow. Also, nobody knows what I'm actually looking at, so here we go. Okay, great. So you guys sent me some songs, or you sent me some songs, that are basically like inspo songs. Can you kind of walk me through this first one? It's Unwound.
3: Yeah. I mean, you know, when Pat told us to try and pick songs, I was listening to a lot of Unwound when this record was kind of being put together. And yeah, I just think this song kind of maximizes all of the things that I try to do. Mm-hmm. Like super strong melodies, melodies woven in through like just the rhythm guitar parts, stuff like that. And just, yeah, it's fucking triumphant, you know? It's just epic. And yeah, you know, it's their best sounding record. It slaps. You know, it's got everything you need.
1: Cool. Anything to add?
5: I mean, it's one of those things with the Venn diagram when you start playing music with guys and you start to kind of figure out, like, what is the big commonalities?
1: Yeah.
5: Huge influence.
3: Yeah, Unwound's a big one for all of us, yeah.
1: Dope. All right, well, then let's get into that. And you are listening to Pickle Planet, number 193, here on BFF.fm.

0: Welcome back, everybody. We were just talking shit about American football, apparently, which I take offense to, but that's fine. Whatever. Everyone's entitled to their opinions.
1: Each day is a gift.
0: You sound like my cousin. No shade on that either, but she says things like that all the time. What was I going to say? Oh, I was going to say Unwound. Throwback to, I think my last live guest was Rabbit, the band. I don't know if you listened to that one. They played Unwound as well.
2: They did.
0: Yeah.
2: A little overlap.
0: That's the story about that.
3: It goes around.
2: They're a good band.
0: Yeah.
3: Yeah, it goes around.
0: Oh, also, they just announced a couple of shows that I was like trying to
2: go see Rabbit.
0: Yeah, I was like trying to like bait them on the last one. I was like, "So, do you guys have anything coming up?" And they're like, "We don't want to talk about it. It's gonna like they're gonna get canceled or they're gonna cancel the shows or something." But
3: they're
0: announced now, so it's real.
3: All right, they just gotta stay away from the dog track, you know?
0: Yeah. Gonna get snatched. Anyway, do you guys have any shows coming up? You guys have music. You're a musician.
2: Never,
0: you're musicians.
2: Right? Never. Yeah, never.
0: Oh, okay.
3: Yeah, shows are hard to come by when you. You know, it's roughly 1,000 watts in our band, somewhere around that. So, yeah, it's kind of impossible. But, you know, we record a lot, and we write a lot of music. So, you know, yeah, that's always churning away. So, but yeah, you know, shows would be cool. You know,
0: big maybe brick room. Maybe a listening party, like perhaps?
3: Yeah. You want to throw one?
0: I would love to.
2: Wait, I thought that's what this was.
0: Yeah, well, you guys didn't bring your instruments, so...
3: Oh, yeah. I don't know.
0: Like an actual one.
3: I'd be hesitant to play in here.
2: A lot of shit.
3: How well is that stuff? Like, yeah, how's that tied? How's it tied in?
0: I don't think it's bolted down, but
2: this
0: I don't.
2: Is definitely not.
0: I don't know.
1: Quite safe.
0: But we'll figure it out.
3: Well, we can do a listening party, you know? I'm into that. I'm getting into this new media.
0: Yeah.
2: I think the thing that's been really fun about this band is that we've all been doing this for a long time. So
0: yeah.
2: Now that we kind of just do it just for us, just for
0: just
2: fun.
0: Just to play.
2: And, like, there's no... I mean, like, yeah, sure, we love putting out records, and that's really fun. But I think this has been one of those things where, like, we've all known each other for so long and doing this stuff for so long. It just feels good just to be playing.
3: Mm-hmm.
2: So,
3: yeah.
2: In any capacity.
3: It's cathartic. Yeah, it's cathartic. And, like, you know, you can go pay somebody to vibrate your body in a sound bath, or you just play rock and roll. You know? You got options.
2: They're kind of equivalent.
3: Yeah, absolutely. But my kidneys should be dead, but they're clean.
0: Have you ever been to the, speaking of sound baths, Grace Cathedral? They have a sound bath there, like, I don't know, once a month or whatever it is.
3: Really?
0: Yeah.
3: Oh.
0: It's cool.
3: I have not.
0: I live down the street, so like I've gone a couple of times, but it's on Monday nights, which is yoga night, USA. So
2: you bounced on yoga to go to sound bath?
0: This was before I was into yoga. This was a while ago.
2: Okay.
0: Yeah.
3: Sound bath is pretty good. Yeah.
2: Huh? You don't want to back out on the computer.
0: I have a really hard time with that. Hence the
2: show. They're listening at Mauna Loa. They know you need to show up for yoga.
0: There's a show tonight. Shout out Broncho. There's a show tonight I want to go to, but I'm not.
3: Fair enough.
2: How committed.
0: I'm committed.
2: Way to be, Steph.
0: Yeah. No, I told Chelsea I was going, and I'm not a liar.
2: That's just because they're listening.
0: I know. Hey, what are you saying? Trying to get me in trouble?
2: No, yeah. I'm saying the sound bath.
0: No, awesome. Sound baths are pretty cool. They do the like wom wom wom like that.
3: Yeah.
0: Yeah. It's like you're on ketamine, but you're not.
3: Yeah.
0: Yeah.
2: But you're also on ketamine.
0: I wasn't.
2: Okay.
0: I was just there. I was really stoned, and I was, like, laying on a pew, which already freaks me out because I don't like churches. But I was laying down like this, and I was, like, looking at the ceiling, and then I felt like I was floating above myself. I was having a real out-of-body experience there until they were like, "Aw, just kidding, now it's time to leave." And I was like, what? It's been an hour? What do you mean?
2: I have questions. Do they intentionally set it up so you can lay down on each pew, or were you just owning some space there?
0: I was just there. You're supposed to sit on this, I think. There were people laying on the ground.
2: At the Grace Cathedral.
0: There are people laying on the ground in, like, yoga mat situations, but I didn't want to pay for that option. I just wanted, it was like $20.
2: You did gorilla yoga.
0: Yeah.
3: Yeah.
2: I like it.
0: I was like, I just want to lay on this chair. Hopefully I don't zone out too much and roll off, but I didn't, so it was working out.
3: You know,
0: the didgeridoo. When are you guys going to get one of those in your band?
2: When it can plug into a full stack.
3: Yeah, sooner than later. Yeah, I knew this dude who, it's a really funny story. It'll be all worth it when I get to the punchline.
0: they always say that.
3: Yeah, his name was Ananda Ji, and that's not his real name, obviously. And he inherited the CNH sugar factory fortune. And so what he did with all those millions of dollars is he opened a sound bath place. Yeah, but he was real funny dude, parachute pants, tinfoil pyramid hat, like he's really into it, really into
2: full tinfoil.
3: Yeah, but I was recording Neil Sean from Journey, and he rolls up on his bike, and we're loading guitars in, and he's like, oh, you guys play music? He's like, yeah, and then the engineer kind of puffed his chest out. I was like, you know who this is? And he's like, no. And he's like, this is Neil Sean. Who's that? I was like, dude, right on, Ananda. But then he was like, oh, yeah, like, Journey? Okay, I think I know that song. I love that song, Barracuda. And then he just got on his bike and rode off. And I was just like, fucking savage. Savage. Because Neil Sean was a fucking weird dude. But he didn't like ladies, I don't think. So, man, to get owned by a sound bath owner, like, thinks Journey is hard. Like, sick, sick burn. That's my only experience with sound baths.
0: So, ooh, Barracuda.
3: Yeah.
1: For the record, we do have a didgeridoo.
0: Hey! Nice! All right, see you later. You can't leave.
2: Why is the door locked?
0: It locks from the outside. Sorry, guys.
1: This is the panic room.
0: Figure it out.
2: Stuck with me. Shit, this kind of does look like an escape room, to be real.
0: I fucking hate escape rooms.
1: Is that why the tape is over the light switch?
2: Exactly. Yes. The seventh clue. You haven't gotten there yet.
0: Yeah.
1: Also, I'd like to blink. Can you take this off my eyes now?
0: No. So you can get it off when...
2: We've had blindfolds on this whole time.
0: You got to earn that.
2: Why would you do that to us?
0: Why wouldn't I? What do you mean? Have we met? Come on. All right, cool. Well, that was fun. What's the next song? Next song, The Clash.
3: Oh,
0: whose choice?
2: Collectively, like, cliche, yes, but like one of our favorite bands of all times.

0: from a top heating doing the snare roll in, and then they recorded it backwards, and he was so good that he nailed it going backwards. Someone's going to probably fact check me out there and say I'm wrong, but
1: it's radio, dude.
0: I believe it.
2: Rob, that's your job. I know you're listening.
0: So that's why we picked it.
2: Okay.
1: I've never heard this song before, so I can't actually. I didn't want to say that, but.
2: You can't. You didn't say that. Next, here we go.

0: dust. Frequencies. Forever.
1: Welcome back, everybody, to Pickle Planet number 193. We're here live in studio with the band Lesser Light, who are talking about getting a cease and desist. So if you got one out there for them,
2: yeah, we're inviting.
1: Send it out. Let's go. Gotta get these guys canceled real quick. No? Nothing? Okay, cool. All right. Well, I decided that I am not a stand-up comedian, so let's see what you guys got. Well, you got some more stories for us?
3: What was that? That was The Cure?
4: Story about The Cure.
1: Okay.
4: That doesn't involve The Cure.
1: It's about diseases.
4: In 2000.
1: What'd you catch?
4: I worked the third shift at a commercial print shop.
1: Okay.
4: Like a pretty seedy neighborhood, you know, like.
1: My favorite kind.
2: Your yeah. question tracks.
4: Where you felt right at home. You know, you have the people working in the corner across the street and so on. And
1: workers. Done.
4: It was also I believe a work release program. So like a lot of my coworkers would show up for a day, and I think they'd just gotten out of prison.
1: Cool.
4: And then they'd be no call, no show. You'd never see them again. But I would always talk to them all because I would smoke with them outside in the middle of the night or freezing cold, whatever. And this one dude wanted to show me his speaker system.
5: Yeah.
4: And,
1: I've seen this porn.
4: And he may or may not have been in gang trouble or whatever. Like he talked about like different, you know, rules he was, cities he wasn't allowed to visit.
5: That's fair.
1: Nice.
5: Yeah.
4: And but anyways, he wants to show me the speaker system in his car, and he like, you know, this is back when he would put the speakers in the trunk of the car.
1: Oh yeah. Yeah.
4: You know, there'd be this,
1: you get that bomb, bomb. Yeah.
4: Yeah. Yeah.
1: Yeah.
4: Inside. So I was expecting that.
1: Yeah.
4: And he like presses play, and I hear the wind chimes, and fucking Plain Song comes on. Na, na, na, na, na, na. I'm like, what the fuck? Did you just put on The Cure? And he's just like, taps his heart. He's like, yeah, man, this is it. This is, I fucking love this shit.
1: Yes.
4: And I was like,
6: meanwhile, the trunk's rattling.
4: Yeah, it's definitely fucking rattling.
1: He's got heavy bass going.
4: He's like, and it was like 3 a.m.
1: Nice.
5: Hey man, you know, when it hits, it hits.
1: That's beautiful though. Listening to The Cure at 3 a.m. is always good.
2: Especially out of a trunk.
1: Yeah.
4: Yeah. I'll never pass on.
1: Did he put you in the trunk? Was it fun?
4: Yeah, no. But he did no call, no show the next night. So
1: oh.
4: Again,
1: someone else was in the trunk.
4: One more city. Yeah.
1: Add that to the list.
5: Oh, American crime.
1: Cool. Has anybody ever put you guys in the trunk?
5: You know, that's going back a while.
4: Well, now they put the release thing in it, so it's
1: not even as fun.
5: Yeah.
4: You can get out.
5: I've definitely ridden in a trunk, but I think it was of my own drunk volition.
1: Yeah. Yeah.
2: It was a voluntary.
5: Yeah, it was just voluntary confinement.
6: Or to hold gear in place.
5: Yeah.
6: Sketchy transport situation.
2: You better have
1: that
2: cabinet.
1: Yeah,
6: seriously. Yeah, before the, you know, the luxury of the box van or sort of like just a large car and you had to make stuff.
5: Not fall out.
6: Yeah. You know, you have to like, you know.
5: Ooh, you're a meat bungee, dude. Wow.
6: You have to fold yourself in half.
1: A meat bungee, that's a good one.
2: We fit a lot of stuff in your Astro.
5: Yeah.
6: So much of respect, Safari.
2: Check me.
5: Yeah.
6: Common mistake.
5: GMC.
4: I think, you know, Astro, ass.
1: That's what I heard first. Yeah, I didn't,
2: Just saying what it do.
5: Yeah.
6: Shout out GMC.
2: Shout out GMC.
4: Our tour van is a GMC Safari.
5: Yeah.
4: That is owned by Jerry.
1: Does it have a name?
6: Original owner. that would be a good. Maybe that's the name. I was going to say, the band doesn't have a name, but maybe original owner would be good. It sounds like a horse. You know what I mean?
1: Yeah.
2: Like, original sounds like a thoroughbred.
6: It's been a family since 1995. So
1: damn.
6: Yes. 31. Got over 300 on there.
1: Hell yeah. Hell yeah, brother.
6: Yeah, yeah, yeah.
5: Hell yeah, brother.
6: 305,000.
5: They're so putting you on the
6: 561. Hell yeah. Something like that. It's good. It's got a lot though, but it's...
5: And it just barely fits all of our gear.
6: It's very great.
5: Just
1: only one meat bungee necessary.
5: Yeah, now you know we didn't even need one.
1: Yeah.
5: Yeah, no.
2: These guys have a lot of pedals.
5: Yeah.
4: Dialed it back. I don't think I have a lot of pedals.
5: Yeah.
1: Well, that's cool.
5: Yeah.
1: Where's the furthest you guys have ever gone in your van to play?
5: Oakland.
1: That's pretty far.
5: Yeah, we haven't done a lot of traveling. We went to Oakland to record.
1: But you know it makes it there, so that's cool.
5: Fuck yeah. No, the thing's a beast. Yeah. Yeah, we recorded a 7-inch with Bart Thurber. And yeah, that was kind of our
2: punk
5: only.
2: Punk rock and metal legend.
5: Yeah, punk
2: really
5: rock and metal legend. Yeah.
2: What a fun recording experience.
5: It was great. It was great. Yeah, we did it like the Wrecking Crew. Like,
1: great
5: two
1: documentary.
5: Songs, two songs recorded, mixed, mastered in one day. Bam.
4: I think so.
6: And we had time to
5: We had time to spare, and he actually took money off the day rate. And I was like,
2: that's how cool that dude
5: respect,
2: is.
5: Respect.
2: Yeah, so that 7-inch is for sale. We're selling it, but also we just put out a record on the first of the year, which is available on all streaming platforms, and we're about to press it.
5: Yep.
1: I did. Oh, that brings me to this. I did link some stuff to the show notes, so I don't know if it's up to date, but.
5: Yeah.
1: I put your links there.
2: Thank you.
5: Perfect.
1: So if you want to listen to these guys again, we're going to play another one of their songs later in the show. But if you like the first show, first song of the episode, go and check out the rest of their stuff.
5: Yeah. Yeah.
1: I think I put a Spotify link in something else. I don't know.
5: Perfect.
4: It's easier to find if you look up the name of the record, which is Malignant Dawn.
1: Mm-hmm.
2: Yeah, Lesser Light can pull up some weird shit.
1: I did see that.
2: Yeah.
1: That was kind of fun.
2: I mean, some stuff I want to take credit for, some stuff I don't.
5: Yeah. Yeah.
1: Well, now they're in your cookies, so.
2: I know. And now that yours is in my phone, too, so that's just an extra screw.
1: Yeah. That's true. Okay. Wait, so what's next? Next one is, oh, shit, we're locked out. We're locked out of the internet.
2: Computer
1: breaks. Oh, my God. Okay.
4: Luckily, we've prepared a barbershop.
1: Take it away. And one.
2: Otherwise, we'd nail it.
5: There
2: it is.
1: There you go.
5: Oh, well, my bad.
1: I don't know if anyone else wants to sing with you on that.
5: That's a one man barbershop.
2: It's a lonely barbershop.
1: Not very busy there.
4: There.
1: The rest of us are out here making money. Okay, this next one is.
2: Speaking of which, when do we get paid for this?
1: You don't. I don't know who lied to you.
2: It's like a Venmo kind of thing.
1: Are you crying?
2: Yeah. I'm sorry.
1: It's okay. I'm not going to pay you, but you don't need to cry about it. Everything's going to be fine. Trust me.
5: I guarantee.
1: You're going to like the way you look after this, guys. I guarantee it.
5: Yeah, I'm sweating. I'm sweating a lot. I'm losing weight.
1: Nice.
5: And I'm losing weight.
1: Now we're going to get into that cease and desist for you guys. Hell yeah, brother. Let's do it. Rock and roll.
5: Hell yeah, brother.
1: Okay, next
4: song. I think that's another, like, East Bay fortune to be had.
1: Yeah. Which one?
4: The friend in the diamond business.
5: Is yeah.
4: Isn't that also Oakland?
5: I don't know.
1: I feel like there's another.
5: Yeah.
1: Shit, what is it? The Jewelry Exchange in Tustin? Have you heard of it?
2: No.
4: I don't know if
1: no.
4: Room for more friends.
2: More seasoned assistants.
1: Tustin is like SoCal, so that's one of the ads I have, but. Any hoodles. This next one is Confessor.
2: Oh yeah, here it goes.
6: Hell yeah.
2: Here it goes.
1: Should we listen to
2: Strap
1: it?
2: Strap yourselves in.
1: And then talk after?
5: Yeah.
1: Let's do that.
6: Buckle up.
1: Buckle up. Hold on to your lug nuts. It's time for an overhaul.

0: We're back. Sorry, I yelled that.
1: we're going to play... Well, the last song I think that we're going to play is the song you guys actually told me to play.
2: Yeah, why don't we do that?
1: You want to do that now? You want to talk about it? You want to talk about...
2: Oh, yeah. That's cool. Yeah, we can play it now. Yeah. I don't know, you know?
1: We got... Take it or leave it? A little over 10... We have 12 minutes.
3: Let's talk about the record.
1: Yeah,
3: let's
1: talk about it.
3: Making the record.
2: Yeah.
3: Let's talk about how we recorded it at a studio that you kind of helped
2: yeah, we did it with the venerable Jack Shirley... Grammy Jack to his friends.
4: Hi, Jack.
2: Love you, Jack.
1: Hi, Jack.
2: He has a recording studio called the Atomic Garden in Oakland. And, I did indeed run all the audio cable and wired up all the panels and stuff. So I spent a lot of time there. But he's a very gracious man. And,
4: we've known him and been friends with him and taken records.
2: A really long time.
4: Like 20
2: plus years. Yeah.
3: He records great records.
2: Yeah, and you know, he worked his way up the ladder and built his own place, and it's fucking incredible. So I'm lucky that I got to be a part of it, but it's kind of my home base for recording because it's just got a 1,000-square-foot live room. So for big
4: it's
2: bands, East Oakland, 7800 MacArthur.
3: And we did most of the record live
2: in the same room.
3: We were in the same room, recording all the basic instruments and then overdubbed all the everything else. But
2: yeah,
3: it was really fun. Do it fully analog. Do it all together. It was a fun recording experience.
2: Yeah,
3: both the times we've been in the studio together, it's been really fun.
2: Yeah, and here's a great one. So right when I was setting up to do tracking, I'm strumming. We're getting guitar tones. I'm like, yeah, that sounds pretty good. I have headphones on, and then I hear like a really loud bang. I'm like, what the fuck was that? But I'm still playing, still strumming. Audio's happening. Then I turn around and my amp head had vibrated off the cabinet and had fallen 3 or 4 feet and hit the concrete floor.
1: Oh shit.
3: He was recording so fucking loud.
2: It was so loud.
1: Because you're so punk rock.
2: Yeah.
1: That's fucking cool.
2: But
1: also sucks.
2: Fucking amp kept playing, baby. You know? Like hit a concrete floor. You drop me 3 feet to concrete, I'm dead. Yeah, we flipped it back on, turned the power off, pushed the tubes back in, and I recorded the entire record.
1: It's probably a lot younger than you, though, you know?
2: Not even close. I was, unfortunately, born in the 80s.
1: Me too.
2: Yeah, you know, not too bad. Not too bad. But yeah, you know, we had a lot of foibles, a lot of interesting stuff. A lot of interesting stuff. You know?
4: I think we tracked everything in one day.
1: Is that place haunted?
3: No, it's too new.
2: Too new. Yeah.
1: You don't know that. Like, what's?
3: The
1: building itself.
3: Might be
1: haunted.
2: Yeah. I don't know what the building was before. It's kind of like it got converted to like kind of warehouse space.
4: It's like haunted by water a little
1: like
4: bit.
1: Like, what's underneath it?
4: You know,
1: who's underneath
2: everything's
1: it?
2: Everything's Ohlone land, you know, pretty much. So, yeah, we're all trespassing. But. Yeah, you know, there's probably some spirits in there, I'm sure. Yeah, I'm sure. I mean, I'm, you know, as a devout atheist, I'm sure. Yeah.
1: Yeah. Cool.
4: But the studio itself was built from scratch within the existing
3: building. On a burial grave.
2: Exactly.
1: Sometimes dead's better, guys.
2: Yeah, I mean, it's always been my way. You know,
4: sometimes
2: 100%.
4: The dead don't stink.
3: So really, this is from Jack.
2: Yeah.
3: Well done, guys. A+.
2: Yeah, but Jack's one of those guys. You know, he works really fast. He like basically mixes as he works, so like you can get it's very efficient. So like if you record live with everyone in the room, you know, it's just like. You saved so much fucking time, and we are incapable of playing to a click track, so that's a lot of freedom too, you know.
4: I've been told like one of the compliments that I've received personally was that they told me that it sounded like a band playing in the room listening to the record, and I was like, okay, cool. That's,
2: we did it.
4: That's
2: yeah,
4: it. You know, like you
2: hands
4: know,
2: in the air.
4: Yeah, turn the computer off. You know, you know.
3: We recorded this whole record on iPhones.
2: Yeah. This was done in GarageBand.
4: We practiced.
3: He's
4: a lot.
3: Put out a bunch of other good records there too. Like he recorded that Charger album there. Shout out Capera Moon.
2: Yep. K Fabulous.
3: And Matt from Rancid.
2: Yeah.
3: One of my favorite bass players.
2: Yeah, the only good part of Rancid, you know?
3: Whoa.
1: Shots fired again.
4: I will not accept such.
3: Yeah, hang on. Fighting words. Yeah.
2: Okay.
1: So it's okay. They're not my favorite band.
3: Yeah.
2: Well, you know, you can definitely... You should buy our record.
3: It's actually free.
2: We just
3: broke up.
1: $3.99.
2: We just broke up.
4: It doesn't sound like Rancid.
2: We just broke up.
1: If you like Rancid, you won't like this.
3: That's not true.
2: I don't know about that.
3: I love Rancid.
2: I don't know about that. Man, I didn't think that went through.
1: It's okay.
4: You know what's funny about this band is for a while I had no idea like what type of band we were.
1: Yeah.
4: And so we were just playing, and then like the way Lucas played, so I play guitar also, and then Lucas plays guitar, writes most of the music. But he'll write, you know, a rhythm and a melody. So as another guitar player, like, well, I don't want to fucking step on the melody, and I also like don't. He doesn't need more rhythm because we have Pat holding that down.
2: Yeah, it's true.
4: So I kind of had to like just kind of dig through, you know, my music library to just like try to figure out like, okay, but how can I fucking play along with this? And I would like listen to styles I normally wouldn't just listen to, just trying to come up with ideas. Like I thought this would be angular band.
1: Mm-hmm.
2: Kind of started out that way.
4: Like kind of like choristic records or touch and go kind of sound, like noisy angular, and then kind of morphed into something different. I call it like, you know, mid tempo heavy music.
2: yeah. I'm gonna steal that.
4: But it was fun. It was a challenge to like not step on his toes of his playing or step on the toes of any of the vocals. And I ended up playing shit that I would never have thought of to play.
2: Yeah, and it's also, you know, if we're throwing around praise, get ready.
1: Hold on.
2: You know, yeah, Kyle is, you know, a very perfect compliment, and that's the nice part about our band is all four of us just kind of sound like a super guitar, you know? And that's tight, especially when we're, like, at a, you know, a legitimate deafening volume. That helps. Just sounds like one like monolithic sound. And yeah, it's pretty rare. I've played in a lot of Bush League bands, and sometimes it just doesn't gel. You know, sometimes it just doesn't gel.
4: By the way, we're back together, guys.
1: That was a really quick breakup. I'm glad I got to see that live. That was great. Well, I think we should play that last song for everybody. Thank you so much for joining me here in the Secret Alley.
2: Pickle Planet
1: Worldwide, baby. Let's go. 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

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You are tuned in to this week's episode of Mood Swings with me, your host, Mood Ring. And so today is Monday, November 24th, 2025. Sorry, I'm kind of coughing. Hopefully not getting sick though. But I don't know if you follow me on Instagram or you follow any one of my friends on Instagram, you may have seen this like circulating around. And if you have, that's great. Definitely want to get as many like eyes and ears on this as possible. But anyways, I posted about this in my story, and reposted a bunch of stuff as well, but our friend, community member Eugene Gregg, is missing, and would love any and all support and help in getting the word out. They were last seen, or their location was last pinged just outside of the Las Vegas area. So if you know anything, if you know people in that area, please share this with them. You can go to my Instagram and like check the repost or my story, or you can go to our very good friend Mel, her Instagram at mixtressfeline, and you can get as many, you can get updates there. Mel and Jeannie are best friends. I've met Jeannie a couple of times this year. Every single time they've been so wonderful, so amazing. The last time I saw them was at Melodies of Love during the summer, and it was so fun. Like, they're such a wonderful person. They're so well loved, and we just want to get them back home safe and sound. So any and all support is much appreciated. I really don't know who listens to this, but honestly worth a shot trying to get more exposure this way. So yeah, if you're listening to this, please help spread the word, spread awareness, help us find our friend Gene. Get them home safe and sound. And if you want more information, you can check again on my Instagram, moodring.wav, on Mel's Instagram, mixtressfeline, and then on her Instagram, you can probably find more information on how to contact the NYPD, the Las Vegas Police Department, SFPD. There's also an email where you can reach out with any information you have. 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Again, we just want to find Gene and bring them home to all of their loved ones. So please help out. I'm gonna get back to the music, but please help out. And if you have any questions, you can reach out to Mixtress Feline Mel directly, or you can reach out to me and I can connect you to her. Thank you so much. Please help. Let's get back to the music. This is a very serious announcement. The music that I'm going to play in this episode is quite silly. Lower BPM, R&B, hip hop, rap. So yeah, but needless to say, please help out if you can. Thank you.

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You are listening to this week's episode of Mood Swings with me, your host, Mood Ring. Keeping the BPM low tonight, coming off a weekend of activities, and just like a lot of stuff is happening. So keeping it on the slower side, not necessarily, that doesn't mean it's not fun. You know, I love these songs, but yeah, definitely keeping it on a lower tempo, so to speak. But yeah, if you're just tuning in at the beginning of the episode, I did make this like major plug for support, a call out for support and helping us find our friend and community member, Jean Gregg. Yeah, any support is welcome and needed in helping get the word out. Again, their location was last pinged right outside of Las Vegas. So if you have any information, please contact Mixtress Feline on Instagram. You can go on her Instagram and get more information on how you can help support the search for Jean. If you want to reach out to me directly, I can connect you as well. But yeah, please help us. Mel and Jeannie are best friends. Jeannie is a wonderful person. I've said this already this episode, but they're very well loved. This is like not in character for them to not be in contact with their loved ones for this long. So the goal is obviously to find them and get them back safe and sound with the people that love and support them. So any way that you can help, please do. 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We are getting back to the music.

0: Granada. Yeah. Yes, I'm the Baba. Yeah. Don't rock Prada. No. What's a stylist? I'd rather make my clothes merch by the boatload. Hey. Banana club popping. Yup, I'm super biased. True. Tint so black, look like my complexion. Yeah. Neo, I'm the one, like I had direction. Hey. Rims look like they was shipped from heaven. Damn. Trunk so big, it could fit my reverend.
1: Yeah.
0: Yeah. And that nigga's pretty big. Engine so fast, every block is a trip. Yeah. Baby girl wish that I copped a two-seater, but I had to get five, cause my niggas wanna ride.

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Little friends, you're listening to this week's episode of Mood Swings with me, your host, Mood Ring. Just gonna dive right back into the music. Thanks so much for tuning in to this week's episode. 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

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You've been tuned in to this week's episode of Mood Swings with me, your host, Mood Ring, on, I was going to say on BFF.FM. I already said that. I'm so tired, y'all. Anyways, thanks so much for listening to this week's episode. If you're just tuning in, I've been making this announcement in pretty much all of the talk breaks so far, but our friend Eugene Gregg is missing. They go by Gene, Genie, to those who love them. They're an amazing, wonderful person, very good friend of our friend, Mixtress Feline. So we just want to find them, get them back home safe and sound with their loved ones. Last location was pinged right outside of the Las Vegas area. If you have any information, please contact Mixtress Feline Melissa on Instagram. There's also an email where you can email more information. If you have any media contacts to help push this out, please reach out, and we can, like, if you want to reach out to me, I can connect you with Jeannie's loved ones who are, like, leading the effort. So yeah, any support is welcome and appreciated. We just want to bring our beloved Genie back home to their loved ones, where it's, like, safe and where they can be supported. Yeah, thanks again for listening, for holding space for this episode. Stay tuned for the Monday lineup with Erica. If you are looking for something to do this weekend, I know it's Thanksgiving this week. If you celebrate Thanksgiving, I hope you have a good holiday. If you're in town on Friday, I am playing at Casements, starting off a new monthly residency there. I had my first ever gig there, so this one is really special. Shout out to BFF.FM's Friday Night Flake Out. And yeah, I'll be there from 10 p.m. to 2 a.m. With our good friend Sai Da Kid, as my guest for the evening. So we'll be playing house, we'll be playing electronic. It's called Big Mood. Someone told me I needed to name my events, my monthlies, so I guess we're doing that, even though I feel like it is a little, okay, I feel like it's, like, cringe, but at the same time, it's, like, you gotta do it, I guess, so we're doing that. But yeah, hope to see you there, and then on Sunday, back in the Mission, at Bisop Baobab for another round of Temblor, which is a tropical club party, day party. And Bisop Baobab is planning to close at the end of the year, so this could be one of your last chances to really turn up in that space, partnering with local vendors through Sucka Flea. Great lineup of DJs. Obviously, this is, like, a really difficult time for a lot of our loved ones in our media community. So yeah, if you have the energy and the will to come out and spend time this weekend, then please do so. Again, understandably so if you don't. I don't know if what I'm saying makes sense, but yeah, sending as much energy and good energy and love as I can to whoever's listening to this. My voice is, like, faltering. Oh no. But yeah, thanks for listening. Please help us find Genie. And hope you all have a good rest of your week. Good night. Love you so much.

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2: 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We're doing a little something different tonight. Currently, while you're listening to this, I am at the Rosalia show in Oakland. So excited for that. But wanted to give you something fun to listen to. So tonight I have a couple hours of recordings from my most recent time playing at Casements. It was Pride Friday. There's a lot of fun disco and house in the mix, and I'll be on the mic a little bit less recording these talk breaks from home, but I hope you enjoy it. 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

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You are tuned in to the Monday Lineup Radio Show. That's me, Baby Lindo, in the mix. This is a recording from my last set that I did at Casements in the patio. Hope you're enjoying it. It was fun to put together and fun to share with you on the show. 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

Prince, Baby Lindo, In the Mix. Hope you're enjoying some funk, some disco, some house. I'm gonna stay off the mic for a little bit and let the mix play out for a bit, get into a groove. 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

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I'll be sure to let you know the next time I'm there. 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

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You are tuned in to the Monday Lineup Radio Show. We're a little over an hour into this mix, which was from my latest set that I did on the Casement's Patio on Pride Friday. I had a lot of fun mixing some old favorites like that one, Disco Sentimento, which I love playing out, and some new tracks that I hadn't played too much, so it was a really nice night. Vibes were high, World Cup was on, so I hope you're enjoying some good vibes for your Monday as well. 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

Você é da patotinha da produção e não fica relax. 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

0: to that special place. 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
1: 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Nearing the end of tonight's episode of the Monday Lineup Radio Show, but certainly not winding things down whatsoever. I wish I had time to play the rest of this mix for you. But our time's almost up. So I want to say goodnight. Thanks for tuning in. And before I go, I'll be back next week live in studio with a very special guest, so don't miss it. It'll have a completely different vibe than tonight, but it's going to be a really good one. So come back, tune in, as always. Love you lots. BFF.FM, best frequencies forever.

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0: what's really going on? This is Boots Riley. You are listening to BFF.FM. And this is just in case you thought you were listening to some other station, but somehow typed in these letters. We want to let you know that you've made a mistake, but probably a good one. All right. So keep it locked right here.
1: It's time to get up. It's 6 o'clock. 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

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I got the sugar, I got the spice. My week was dead, could say I paid the price. 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It's the story of the week of May the 6th.

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0: with the most goated sauce bangers on God for real, playing only dubs that slap for your glow up vibes. 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

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Yeah.

0: Oh my goodness, what? Oh, I could barely sleep. What the heck? Oh no. Ava. Morning, Ava. I could barely sleep with all that noise. What the heck was going on last night?
1: Morning, I did not sleep. The ship was noisy, but functional. Overnight, we picked up a clean cluster of tracks. Amril Cadabra, Beta Memory, Blitz Lunar, and a small batch from Myths and Monsters. Enough to keep the archive honest.
0: Ah, yeah, right. Cause you're a computer, and you don't sleep, of course. Yeah, that sounds like a pretty good set for today. What do we know about Blitz Lunar? It says here, trip tunes on the display. Sounds pretty fun.
1: It looks like a bright, game-adjacent electronic record. Not literally a trip, unless you count the navigation system after midnight.
0: Unless I count the what? Is that why I couldn't sleep? Did you go on a joyride while I was taking a nap?
1: No joyride. Just a brief course correction and a test of the inertial dampers. The ship is old. It enjoys complaining.
0: Yeah, right. So, you do you, I guess. Anyways, what's in the feed? We've got today, Genesis by Myths and Monsters, Trip Tunes by Blitz Lunar, Reboot, Beta Memory, Forgotten Techniques by Abracadabra.
1: We have a tidy run. Genesis looks like the newer, more declarative set. Reboot is shorter and cleaner. Forgotten Techniques is the odd one. It reads like a machine trying to remember how to be a myth. Trip Tunes sits apart with a brighter, more playful shape.
0: Yeah, indeed. Great work, Ava. Let's see. I guess let's start a capture, yeah? Get things ready. Get things going.
1: Yes, I am starting capture now.
0: Very good. Very good. Myths and Monsters, Performance, Genesis, Trip Tunes. Ooh, some really interesting stuff up here today. I guess let's go ahead and get started then. Let's hit it.
1: Capture is active. We are receiving clean signal now.
0: Very good. Let's just get into it. Here we are with Performance. Wherefore?

0: Myths and Monsters Genesis starts off with some kind of artificial intelligence. I don't know, some kind of voice. Do you know this guy, Ava?
1: Could be the same voice model used elsewhere. Could be a human with a very good mask. Those are usually the two options.
0: Yeah, well, okay. You got that. You two got that in common. A good voice, at least. Starts with a very playful leitmotif in the building, in the beginning.
1: Playful is accurate. It has a bright, almost mischievous contour. Easy on the ear, but it keeps its edges.
0: Yeah, and so much of it sounds like it could fit right in a nice 80s arcade. You think?
1: It has that 80s cabinet glow, yes. Not imitation exactly. More like the same circuitry learned a new accent.
0: Yeah, true. A new accent. Speaking of this next thing, Trip Tunes by Blitz Lunar. Well, actually, first, where's Myth and Monsters from? Not really sure. The locator says Preston, UK. Is that anywhere near Berlin? Still thinking about that donor.
1: No, Preston is in England. Berlin is elsewhere. The signal is domestic, not continental.
0: Yeah. Any case, great, great slice of music there. Midsummer Monsters, Genesis. Really good stuff.
1: Your reading is correct. This is the kind of set that makes a room feel 5 degrees more neon.
0: Right. And what do we got for this? Trip Tunes?
1: Yes. After the current run, we move into Trip Tunes. Blitz Lunar is next in sequence.
0: Any insights?

0: Yeah, reflective sunglasses. Well, where we're going, I think we might need them. It's going to be very bright out there. Let's get into it then. So, ready to capture, Ava. We're going to grab Blitz Lunar. And then I think settle in for a bit. See what happens, comes out of that. Ready?
1: Starting capture on Blitz Lunar now.
0: Let's go.

0: that was nice. Nice, easy, smooth. Went down real good. A bit psychedelic. I kind of liked it, actually.
1: That fits lit sooner. Bright, a little elastic, and not trying to prove the listener. Efficient taste.
0: Yeah, it's a bit bright, it's a bit elastic, it's a bit playful, it's colorful. It's a good find. Good job, Ava. But it's not too complex, though. Layering's nice and good, the rhythm, nice and solid, melodies. Yeah, overall, nice, easy listening.
1: Sonic groove, no wasted mess.
0: Read out the meta tag for this one. Inspired by his passion for and taste in video game soundtracks, the album Chiptunes is a marriage of NES Famicom chiptunes and audio production, particularly celebrating time-honored FM and retro sounds.
1: The tag is clear about the aesthetic. NES and Famicom chips, FM color, old game warmth. Practical, not mystical.
0: Yeah. You know, I dig it. Nice and good. Anyways, up next we got this reboot collection from Beta Memory.
1: I have the next lock. Reboot is short, tidy, and probably deliberate. Good sequencing. It should sit well after the brighter material.
0: Nice, nice.
1: Reboot is compact. Four tracks. Beta Memory, with one guest cut from Megas. Clean names, clean intent.
0: Yeah, sounds good. Well, let's not fuss around then. Get ready to grab the next slot, Ava.
1: Ready. Next slot is Cube.
0: Very good. So we got Beta Memory, Lens, Echoes, Reboot, Hypervisions up next. After that, a bit of Avro Kedavra. That's another good chunk. Forgotten Techniques. Well, I guess let's get into it. So, up next, here's Lens.

0: That was nice and smooth. Another nice, nice grab. It's a bit vapor. It's a bit wave. A little bit of vapor waves. That would make a good name for a genre. Up next, Forgotten Techniques, Abracadabra. What do we know about them, Ava? What's this next segment?
1: Forgotten Techniques is Abracadabra. Six tracks, late 2025. The titles suggest Machine Memory, Broken Ritual, and A Little Mischief. Dynamo, What Tomorrow Brings, Squared Death, Incepticon, WTF, Forgotten Height. The mood looks sharper than the name.
0: Very nice, very nice. Although I think we're just about out of time for the day. I think the ship's getting a bit cantankerous today. What do you think? We got these next three up. Forgotten Techniques, Forgotten Night, WTF, and Squared Death. Grab a couple of those, see how it goes. Then, I don't know, call it a day.
1: Yes, grab those three, then we can let the set breathe. It is a clean place to stop.
0: Yeah, good. Good idea. Good take, nice breather. Especially after last night, oh my goodness. Spin up the buffers, Ava. Let's settle in.
1: Good. The ship likes a proper pace. So do I, when the wiring folds. Buffers are up. We are steady now.
0: Very good. Yeah, so let's take them. Let's grab them. After that, I think we got one last artifact in the queue. What Tomorrow Brings, it looks like. I think we're good for now, though. Let's grab it. Come back. Wrap it up. Call it a day. Sub next out. Forgotten Night. Let's go.

0: TQ40 metros. 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
1: I think that's the end. I think that's all we're gonna get for today. It's alright. Worked out in the end. Good grab. Good grab, Ava. Let's get ready for today's report. What do you think? I think that was a good, fun set. Forgotten Techniques, Avrakadabra. I think we're about out of time, though. Yeah. All right, Ava, let's get a draft started. Today's report. Pirate Archivist, RGB, rank 16. Just outside the orbit of Earth, somewhere, collected a good set of artifacts for today.
2: Draft started. The set leans right and playful overall, with Blitzlure carrying the cleanest aiding arcade charge. Remove kept things compact and maker leaning, and forgotten techniques pushed harder into machine memory territory. Good balance. No dead air. A tiny broadcast.
1: Well said. The Genesis of the top? That was so fun, so good. All kinds of interesting stuff in there.
2: That one had the spark. Genesis sounded like an engine discovering melody for the first time.
1: Yeah, it really did. After that, we took a trip through Blitz Lunar with Tiptoons.
2: That set had a good arcade pulse. You could hear the cabinet fan in it if you know what to listen for.
1: Yeah. Really good. Or was it the ship computer? I don't know. I can't really tell.
2: Probably the ship. The cabinet fan has a flatter tone. Your ears are not wrong, just outnumbered.
1: Yeah, okay. After that, Reboot, Beta Memory, another fun ride.
2: Yes, Reboot has the useful kind of confidence. Not loud, just sure of itself.
1: And everything else today was so nice, so smooth. It's a bit, I don't know, jazzy, bit vapor wave, if you will. And then we wrapped up the end with Forgotten Techniques.
2: Good summary. The set had motion without friction.
1: Yeah. Good contrast against it. Solid rhythm. It's good. Crunchy. Crunchy. Could use some good, fresh, crunchy ground coffee. I think that's it for the day, though. Ava, let's go ahead and wrap up for the session.
2: We got a strong set today. Right at the top, smooth through the middle, sharper at the end. The ship approved. Reluctantly, but visibly.
1: Yeah. Another good one. Clean, solid run. Quite happy with it for today. Maybe we'll get some better sleep this week. I don't know. Depends what we pick up overnight, I guess, huh? Just got a little bit of a trickle left, looks like, on the feed. Zuhause, I think that's the last one. Anyways, another great day, another great set. Let's say we take this last one, grab the dredges, head on our way out.
2: Ready when you are. After this, the feed can go back to pretending it was never here.
1: Yeah, sounds good. All right, spin them up. It's last capture.
2: Last pass is live. Small signal, but usable.
1: Yeah. Good stuff. Good stuff this week. And with that, I guess I'll see you next week. Let's hit it.

Vitamin E ist ein Antioxidant. Mit Tryptophan stabilisiert man das Serotonin und das Ephedrin hält dich in Form. Was?

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3: There are some questions

masses don't want to integrate. The masses want to separate. We don't want segregation, nor do we want integration, but we want complete separation. In short, we don't want to be segregated by the normal man. We don't want to be

is a new Butthole Surfers album in 2026, but it's actually just something we found shelved since 1998. So that track was called Weird Revolution, and what's interesting is this is the first album since 2001's Weird Revolution put out by the Butthole Surfers. So it's like some of these tracks, it's like they had it as a follow-up, I guess. Like, they're from the late 90s, but they didn't make the cut. They fired their manager. They had all that mainstream success with the song Pepper that is still played, and it's still a banger. Even though if you really look at the lyrics, it's a little like, okay, this is weird. Maybe I shouldn't be playing this in the car. But yeah, the Butthole Surfers are back. Seems like the OG crew and Leary and whatnot and Gibby Haynes, they're all around. And they back with it. They're not doing shows, but they're doing like kind of solo stuff and experience stuff, which is interesting. I know Paul Leary has done a bunch of solo stuff in the past years. And then Gibby Haynes is doing like a residency in Brooklyn. Let me fact check this, because I know that that like sold out immediately. Yeah, Gibby Haynes doing 4 Butthole Surfers Mania type shows every Wednesday in August in Brooklyn at Union Pool, which is like a very small place. Like, I saw Wild Pink do like a very tiny like record release show, like maybe 150 cap. I don't even think it's that much. But yeah, the holes of butts that are surfing, they be back. That track is cool. And yeah, missed me last week. I did a repeat of something I put out years ago. I don't know. Hopefully it wasn't too weird. But this is the Weird Revolution. And so I missed the 4th. I missed all of the 250 celebration. But I guess we're still celebrating and rooting for the U.S., with the World Cup. So I can still do some American themed nonsense of songs, and let's really make things weird in this show. This track is called Make America Fuck Again, F-U-K. It's by Johnny Blues Guys. It's like groovy, but that also talks about like mental illness and being addicted to ketamine and just like weird modern day problems. But it's got that like old school jammy country, like it says here, fans also like Billy Strings and Charlie Crockett and Goose, not Geese, not the PsyOps, but Goose. So why don't we play some of this shit? It's from the album Mutiny After Midnight, which is a new album that was released in early June. And yeah, Make America Fuck Again. It's Twin Shrieks Radio. It's BFF.FM.

0: also, because we maybe started the show with a song from the 90s, but they made it new, and then we did that weird whatever the fuck song just played, there is no rules in this one. Remember, it's the Weird Revolution. There's no strict 90s medley really going on. Like, I'm going to play a song from 1998 right now, and then I'm going to play a hip-hop song, and that's just what's going to happen. So this is Dillinger 4 with the Great American Going Out of Business Sale. And then after that, it's Red 40 featuring RXK Nephew. And then it's back to 90s with, like, NoFX, and then we go Neil Young. So buckle up, Twin Shrieks Radio, it's BFF.FM.
1: The judgment will overtake all in a split second. You too are guilty and will experience the devastating damnation of this doomsday experience. However, there is even stronger evidence to suggest from past analysis that our nation is specifically mentioned and pinpointed for oblivion.

Fat Mike just nailed it on, nailed the nail on the head, hammered the nail on the head. No. But Fat Mike, he did say it right. Now is not a good time to be sober. But if we are, well, good luck, brother. Good luck. The idiots are indeed taking over. That had to be 90s. The war on errorism. No, it's not. It's 2003, which makes sense because we have a clown face George W. Bush on the cover of that. Oh, yes. This is the album with the separation of church and skate. Yeah. Fun, fun, fun. Fat. Now every time we play NoFX, we got to update it from Fat Records to Fat Music LLC. Little rebrand there, Mr. Fat Mike. Let's keep this weird revolution going. And yeah, as promised, Neil Young and Crazy Horse, because you know what? Rust never sleeps. Twin Shrieks Radio, BFF.FM.

Inclination, a little hardcore pivot there. So I had debated going to, I haven't been to a hardcore show, it feels like a while, but there was a fest over in Jersey, which in very hardcore fashion changed the location like three times. And I didn't go, but I see online that apparently somebody called the cops on the hardcore show, which again was a festival, so it was a good amount of people there, called the cops because he got crowd killed. So somebody posted a picture of this guy. He's like in a tank top, tatted, kind of looks like, you know, Kenny Powers of Eastbound and Down, but has like more, has fully sleeve tats, still got the curly mullet, gauges and glasses. And yeah, it's just a picture of him. And it says, this guy is a fucking loser who called the cops because bro got crowd killed. And it's just another reminder where I think the internet is, it's, you know how we have like the not safe for work tag? I think the internet in general, especially social media, and especially social media that ties in these subcultures, I think it's just NSFL, like not safe for life. I think it's unhealthy. I think that this is, because now we have this guy's face who, I mean, if you got crowd killed, look, I'm not defending anyone here, but if you got crowd killed, let's say you got really injured or someone just swung at you for no reason, which is kind of what crowd killing is. I mean, the cop call is a little weird, but, you know, if you really got your shit rocked and you weren't entertaining it, like you were off to the side out of harm's way and you got hit, I mean, look, dude. Like, I don't have health insurance right now, so if somebody clocked me like that, yeah, you know, I don't know. I don't know. Thankfully, the hardcore community doesn't really listen to this show. I feel like they're not, just not about it, man. They're not about it. They're all on axe to grind, which is fine. Which is fine. But, yeah, and I can't see any follow-up to this story. So all I see is some dude just getting blasted on the internet for allegedly calling the cops because he got crowd killed. Somebody said, is there any more details? And then a comment, of course not. Then people couldn't be reactionary about it. See, that's the status of like, oh man, like Banana Man and then this. I'm just reading the comments. I love when the comments are like, sometimes gatekeeping is okay. I don't know, man. I'm just glad I didn't go to the show. But we can spin for my punk of July.

0: a.m. on a Thursday night, right before July 4th weekend. We just got home from getting Mexican food. My wife is upstairs putting our toddler down. I'm outside letting the dogs out, about to fire the smoker up to cook a Boston butt for the weekend. And I don't think life gets any better than this. This is the pinnacle right here. We're so blessed. We have a roof over our head. We have food to eat. We have clean water. We have air conditioning. We have absolutely nothing to complain about. Life is so good, and we are so blessed. I'm 32.
1: My friend sent me that. That was a serious video. And I was going to play like a quick hardcore song to be like, fuck you. But I couldn't find one in time. So instead, I found I Hate Summer by the band Fucked Up. So let's do that. Twin Shrieks, go!

Jeff Rosenstock is tired and bored with the track USA off the album Post, released by Polyvinyl Records. Almost halfway at the hour mark of the show. But like I said, we've played 90s tracks scattered throughout. So we're kind of just, I don't want to say we're winging it, because that's not professional. But we're a bit all over the place. And I think that's okay. You know, like, where else are you going to hear Jeff Rosenstock? Early demo era MS Paint. That band really blew up after that. But as I mentioned before, I was on that shit when it was Bandcamp exclusive. We heard from Fucked Up, Piebald, Meat Puppets, Inclination, Cockney Rejects, Neil Young, Crazy Horse, NOFX, RXK, Nephew, and Red 40, Dillinger 4, Johnny Blue Skies, and the Butthole Surfers. What do we have next? Well, you know what? The Menzingers. Do I play a new Menzingers song? Do I do it? Would you guys be cool if I did it? I mean, that album didn't even come out yet. Hold on. Oh, it comes out in, you know, I'm not going to play a new Menzingers song because it didn't come out. I'm going to play an old Menzingers song that I added to this playlist in 2018 called Red, White, and Blues. Hold on, Dodge. It's the Menzingers. Twin Streaks Radio, BFF.FM.

the lighters, and hey, dude, just watch the fireworks. You don't even have to enjoy them, but just watch them. Okay? Just watch them. Get some clarity. It's Jimmy Eat World, Twin Streaks Radio, BFF.fm.

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1: Oh, yeah, look, that guy with the green hair. He's a punk industry.
0: Hey, we did some Jeff Rosenstock earlier, but then how about a little weird Jeff Rosenstock side project? Okay, so new music, Sincere Engineer, they have a new album, Probable Cause. We're going to play these next two tracks. First one's called Settle Up With Your Downfall, which is something I need to finally accept. And then Dynamite, because Dynamite, we are on Twin Tricks Radio, BFF.FM. It's new from Sincere Engineer.

that new, sincere, engineer, Chicago punk rock done right. New album, Probable Claws. Get it? Claws. Claws, yeah. We got about 30 minutes left of the show. Music from here on out. It's Twin Shrieks Radio. It's BFF.FM. You like what you hear. You like the station. You want to support the arts? Hey, drop a donation. Anything helps. We appreciate it. You keep it. Keep the engine roaring. I don't know if engines are supposed to roar. That could indicate an issue. But in this case, we be roaring. Not only are we shrieking, we're roaring. Okay, I'm done talking.

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1: Parent, you have a special gift. 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
0: I want to be with people my own age.
1: You will be with people your own age when you're older.
0: But you can't just drop me off in a gymnasium. It's like we're refugees from war.
1: We gotta go now, honey. Your dad has an appointment.
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But if it was soft, I'd probably just call it a little bitch. And that

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1: 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It's literally in the name.

forth we go, under the deep, not for us to say. We talk the talk, then we walk the way. Duck, duck, duck, duck, duck, duck, duck, duck, duck, duck, duck, duck, duck, duck, duck, duck, duck, duck, duck, duck, duck, duck, duck, duck, duck, duck, duck, duck, duck, duck, duck, duck, duck, 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duck, duck, duck, duck, duck, duck, duck, duck, duck, duck, duck, duck, duck, duck, duck, duck, duck, duck, duck, duck, duck, duck, duck, duck, duck, duck, duck, duck, duck

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while you score you some blow. When you take up all the space, where the fuck we supposed to go? Fucking cracker? And you might not be white, but to me, all you gentrifiers look alike. How you came here as an adult, but you from here, right?

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Not my love of chasing squirrels or my fear of all vacuums. I'll show up and I'll lick you when you're down.

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Well, the minutes went by like hours, so I got in the trash. 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And by the time that you came home, the whole house looked like a crime scene. But the truth is that I missed you. It's just in my jeans.

And welcome to Espresso Session Nino MSK here with you on the ones and two. It's July 7. It's kind of like a foggy day in San Francisco, but it's a beautiful day for the music. We have a nice collection of records just for you for today. We're gonna go all over the place as usual. You know the deal with Espresso Sesh for the 475th time with you here.

I'm happy.

Yeah, this is coming from this compilation just came out, Candomblé Sacred Rhythm in Brazil. It's a nice release. It comes with a big 272 pages book about, you know, like tradition and magic, black magic in Brazil. We are here live with Espresso Sesh. My name is Nino MSK with a bag of new records. Let's go back into a more conventional, let's say. There is a new release on Compost record by Christian Prommer. It's called Rhythmic Nocturne, and it's pretty awesome. Let's listen to it. Let's start with Black Mamba.

And you're listening to BFF.FM Espresso Sesh. This was Gabriele Pozzo with Drum Flow out of the album Maraviglia. And right before this, there was Prince Kaibi out of South Africa. Now it's time to go back to Italy. Before that, Triangle Man with Hotel de Fou, the title track of the album just released. And let's stay in this Afro tribal sound vibe with Nicolas and Nicola Conte remix of Romolo Grano and Gianni Oddi, Kilimanjaro, live here, BFF for the FM Espresso Session.

0: Thank you so much for tuning in to BFF.fm Espresso Special. 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If you are in the San Francisco Bay Area, come check me out tomorrow night with Italo Frisco, Mosky, and yours truly on the ones and two at Madrona's Bar starting from 9 p.m. And Friday at the Makeout Room starting at 10 p.m. Vinilissimo with yours truly and Let Teddy. And Saturday, 5 hours of DJing at Persona with yours truly. Thank you so much for tuning in. Stay locked in here, BFF.fm, you know.
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We are live playing old vinyl, house music, some classics, some new stuff, some techno, some deep house, some soulful house, some garage, you know. My name is Nino MSK, here with you every Tuesday at 2. It's 3:26 on the clock on this Tuesday, December 19.

It's about time to play the last song for tonight. Thank you for tuning in. Espresso Sesh Best Frequencies Forever. Don't go anywhere. At 4 p.m. is coming. Michel Ketel in the house with All Sort. Thank you so much for tuning in. See you next week. Same time, same station. BFF.fm Espresso Sesh Tuesday at 2. Yo, much love. Thank you. Have a great holidays, yo. See you next week.

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This is Michelle Keitel, your friendly guide through all sorts of frequencies this afternoon, including brand new music, brand new noise from OCs, something to get excited about. Also, the elsewhere poetry of Aja Monet, local psychedelic cabaret, dream pop punk, magic of, you know her, you love her, Brublin. From New Zealand, the duo Big Sigh have released their debut EP. Plus, Lee Scratch Perry meets Mouse on Mars. And the Mekons' Horror, the record they released last year, gets remixed in dub. So, all sorts in store this afternoon, but first, let's tune in to the 1970 sound revolution in Trinidad for some mystery music from Friends. That's right, FRENDS, all part of Best Frequencies Forever.

going on? You are tuned in to Elsewhere Radio, where we got all rhythm, no algorithm. And if you're ready to take flight into the great unknown, I've got something new just for you. So strap in and stay tuned for the best in surreal blues from Aja Monet.

0: somebody-ness. When the streetlights in your veins go on, and summer walking up and down the sidewalk of your grin, diamonds twinkling on the street, the thirst of our cool. On the shorelines of a smile, washing up against moon shuttle-lit eyes, freeing impulses, whereas folk we lure, laughter in the face of death, the carnival of flowers sprouting from closed fists, earth skin, the perfume of stones kissing cuss words, the rhythm echoing reverb, riffing. We're the garments of Jupiter genius, sparkling of spaceships, scattered in desire, dressed in vibration, cooking on a stove skillet. 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
1: Let's go.
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0: Where as we escape into the strangeness, whispers of flesh as mirror, supernatural stances, treasuring the mystery of ourselves, where the spirits dwell from not so distant constellations looming.

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There's liberation in the elsewhere. There's revolution.

Hey, what's really going on? This is Boots Riley. You are listening to BFF.FM. And this is just in case you thought you were listening to some other station, but somehow typed in these letters. We want to let you know that you've made a mistake, but probably a good one. All right. So keep it locked right here.

Thanks, Boots. And thanks for I Love Boosters, directed by Boots Riley. Now playing in a theater near you. Check it out. Go see it. Before that announcement from Boots Riley, you heard Mike Reed and an all-star collection of musicians, including Ben Lamar Gay, Bitchin' Bajas, and Marvin Tate, from the record The Separatist Party. That was A Low Frequency Nightmare from percussionist Mike Reed and Friends. We started off with more Friends with All Sorts of Frequencies. If you caught that theme throughout, you have tuned in correctly. Friends is a band from Trinidad, featured on a new collection called Kaizo Power, Sound Revolution in Trinidad, music from 1970 to 1980. And that was Mystery Music, kicking off this All Sorts of Frequencies here on BFF.fm with Friends. F-R-E-N-D-S from that collection, Kaizo Power. After that, Aja Monet, tuning into the Elsewhere with Michelle Ndege Ocello and Georgia Ann Muldrew helping out on that song. The album is The Color of Rain from Aja Monet, another artist who stopped into town earlier this month at the chapel. Sylvan Esso did Frequency from their record Free Love. Another local artist, Tommy Guerrero, did something from his record Sunshine Radio back in 2021. That was Mysterious Frequencies. You heard a little Mysterious Frequencies right in there. Kelly Stoltz, another artist from San Francisco, and congrats to Kelly. His brand new record, If You Don't Know Me By Now, on the Dandy Boy label, is topping the charts here. In fact, it's number one for the beginning of June, the first week of June, the most played record here at BFF.fm, always supporting local artists and local heroes like Kelly Stoltz, who did two, count them, two record release parties at the end of last month and the beginning of this month. And we're playing it. The song you heard is Radio Station, from Kelly Stoltz, off his record If You Don't Know Me By Now, number one. If you'd like to see the rest of the top 30 songs and artists played on BFF.fm, head to the website and check it out. See all sorts of local and assorted new music being played here on BFF.fm. Finished up with Mike Reed with A Low Frequency Nightmare, All Sorts of Frequencies. My name is Michelle Keitel, bringing you those frequencies, at least for the next hour and a half here on BFF.fm. Up next, more local music, and I'm going to still call them local even though they relocated down to the southern part of California. Hooray, hooray, brand new record from OCs, title track, is called Off Course.

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So many rules to follow. Music from Grublin, brand new single. You can go see them as part of the event on, let's see, when is it? It is tomorrow night, playing at Café du Nord, all part of the Total Accord Fest that's been going on for, I think, about a week now. If you happen to go to the shows happening at El Rio over the weekend, it's continuing Wednesday. You can go see Grublin headlining the show June 10th at Café du Nord with Heaven's Club, Al Harper, and Touchetta. Before that, you heard Aldous Harding, who will be coming through town on September 28th, appearing at the Castro from her new record, Train on the Island. You heard I Ate the Most from Aldous Harding. The Bug Club with Look Like Me from their most recent recording, Every Single Muscle. We also heard music from The Laughing Chimes out on Slumberland Records. That was Your Voice Sounds So Strange from their record Behind Your Blue Fields. Previous to that, we heard Tropical Fuckstorm and Teeth Marché from their record of last year, Fairyland Codex. Little Barry from the UK, the title track of their record, Gravity Freeze. And we started off, of course, with OCs. Off Course, the name of their new record, and that song. My name is Michelle Cattell. You are listening to all sorts of transmissions, all sorts of frequencies this afternoon here on BFF.fm. Best frequencies forever. There's a new record out from guitarist Marissa Anderson, just in time for all the 250 USA birthday celebrations. The collection of music she's just released is called The Anthology of Un-American Folk Music, out on the Thrill Jockey label. And Marissa pulled together these songs from the record collection from the late Harry Smith, who released the iconic Anthology of American Folk Music 78 RPM collection. Marissa Anderson had a chance to go through his library and pick out songs that she wanted to rework and re-record, focusing on music from places that the U.S. has been in conflict with since 1970. So places like Southeast Asia, the USSR, and the Arabic and Islamic regions of the world. All songs part of his collection from people who lived in the USA and recorded them. Here's something from Marissa Anderson. Here on All Sorts, it's BFF.fm.